Houston, 2 minutes, 50 seconds away from time of LOS now. 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

0: loss of a signal with Apollo 8 at 68 hours, 58 minutes, 45 seconds. We will watch with continuing interest the AOS clock here in Mission Control. They're traveling over the backside of the moon now. Our velocity reading here, 7777 feet per second. Now we're in our period of longest wait. Continuing to monitor, this is Apollo Control, Houston. Apollo Control, Houston, we've acquired signal, but no voice contact yet. We're standing by. We're looking at engine data, and it looks good. Tank pressures look good.
1: 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Houston, over.

0: craft traversed the moon perhaps over 10,000 times, but this is the first that a man aboard reported to his compatriots here on Earth.
1: Hier ist die Nachtschicht.

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I know it all seems confusing, but another day, baby. Right now we just gotta focus on getting gone. Don't ask some questions, just Daisy, run, go!

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I'd never change any day in your presence. And it's okay, despite the pain, got my

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1: Oh man, that's nasty.

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I know it all seems confusing, but another day. Right now we just gotta focus on getting gone. Don't ask some questions, just Daisy run, go!

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Ah, yeah.

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Tightrope in the middle, just disaster. The solution's not the only thing you're after. 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

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Wait for your collapse and drag the bones in. I don't mind if you say I'm the worst thing.

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2: It's alright for Hard House, man.
1: Yeah?
2: Yeah.
3: 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Always for the UK. 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
1: 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Tis the season, we'll be here for a while. 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All the tears, all the eyes, take your man.